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to fly on my drive to the top. 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I'm an astronaut. 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I'm automatic quarterback. I ain't talking second. 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Better.

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1: Hello, I'm David Cameron. The Prime Minister has arrived in the United States for a week-long visit. Anthony Albanese will go to Apple headquarters in California to discuss digital safety controls before heading to New York to address the UN General Assembly. Mr. Albanese is expected to highlight Australia's under-16 social media rules. He's also expecting discussions on artificial intelligence.
2: The whole world is grappling with this. This is a technology that's here right now. So we need to make sure that we shape its use in the interests of humanity rather than allow it to shape us.
1: Meantime, the Democrat governor of California, Gavin Newsom, has ordered an expert panel to propose ways to strengthen safety rules for artificial intelligence. Speaking on social media, he called on the Republican House Speaker to do the same.
3: We're going to convene experts to figure out the right path forward. California will do what it can. But this nation needs to get in the game. Washington, D.C. needs to do its job. Remarkably, they left for a summer break. Mike Johnson should return from vacation and follow California's lead by passing national legislation. Get it done.
1: The New South Wales Liberal Party says it would freeze a gun buyback scheme and scrap a cap on guns if it gained power. The party voted with the Minns Labor government last year to introduce the reforms, but it's now walked back its support. New South Wales Liberal leader Kelly Sloan says the reforms are focused on the wrong areas.
4: I was there during Bondi. I saw the dead and I saw the injured. It was not a farmer standing on that bridge. And while ever we spend hundreds of millions of dollars taking guns off of law-abiding citizens, we are failing to recognise the real threat in our communities.
1: The US military says the cost of the war against Iran has grown to more than $61 billion. In a briefing to Congress, US Central Command says it's spending more than $4 billion a month on the conflict. 18 US service members have died and more than 830 have been wounded in the war. A campaign to save Canberra's western edge from suburban sprawl has been highlighted in the city's CBD today. Conservation Council ACT staged an event calling on the ACT government to make a decision on setting city limits. The council's Avine Crimmins says with the right approach, the government can get the balance right.
5: When we build good housing close to the services that people need, close to utilities, that means that, yeah, it's better housing for people, but it also protects our beautiful bush surrounds that makes Canberra so special.
1: Sport and the Swans' hopes of an AFL Grand Final are over. Sydney was downed by the Dockers, who came from behind for a 12-point win. Fremantle will face either Hawthorn or Brisbane in the club's second ever Grand Final next weekend. In the AFLW, North Melbourne's record-winning streak is over, with the Kangaroos losing to Hawthorn in Cairns. The Hawks won 32-25. It's the Kangaroos' first defeat in almost 3 years after 32 wins in a row. And West's Tigers have bowed out of the NRLW season, beaten 6-0 by the Canberra Raiders in their semi-final last night in Sydney. The Raiders now face either the Sydney Roosters or Gold Coast in the preliminary final next weekend.
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7: In Broken Hill today, it'll be sunny with a forecast high of 28 and an overnight low of 9 degrees. Tomorrow, Sunday, it'll be windy or with a top temperature of 32 degrees. And for Monday, partly cloudy and a high of 21 degrees. In Menindee today, it'll be sunny with a forecast high of 29 and an overnight low of 10 degrees. Tomorrow, Sunday, it'll be sunny with a top temperature of 33 degrees. And for Monday, partly cloudy and a high of 22 degrees. The Darling River water level at Weir 32 is 1.38 metres. And the current Menindee Lakes dam levels are sitting at 29%. And currently in Broken Hill, it is 26 degrees. While in Menindee, it is also 26 degrees. 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
16: Hello, and welcome to our look at the latest singles and album charts here in the UK. Coming up in the next hour, the band Kasabian will be telling us all about their latest album as they also look for their eighth number one. Plus, we'll be hearing from Natalie Imbruglia, who's back with new music. We also have music from President, Jamie Webster, Adela and Miley Cyrus. And we'll be featuring all the top five best-selling songs in the UK and find out if Ella Langley can hold on to the top spot for a second week. It's all coming up in the next hour with me, Kim Robson.
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18: Number 20.
16: And it's the return of Dexy's Midnight Runners. The album's called Love, and from it, this is...

0: Dex's Midnight Runners, You Got the Love, from the album Love, their seventh album to date. Led by singer Kevin Rowland, the band formed in the late 1970s, scoring two number one songs in the 1980s, Gino and Come On Eileen.
1: Number 10.
0: It's a new entry for Jamie Webster, Running Round the Sun, and from it, this is Small Town Life.

0: town life.
1: Jamie Webster, Small Town Life, from the album Running Round the Sun, the fourth album from the singer-songwriter from Liverpool here in the UK. I'm Kim Robson, and this is Top of the Pops from the BBC, and we're featuring some of the new entries into the latest UK album chart.
2: Number 22.
1: Our next new entry is the latest from the singer Natalie Imbruglia. She first found success in the 1990s in the hit Australian drama series Neighbours and launched her singing career later that decade, scoring with the worldwide hit Torn. She's back with a new album called Algorithm, and it's completely independently produced. She told the BBC's Nuala McGovern all about it.
3: It's my first album as an independent artist.
4: Yes.
3: So I funded it myself. I co-wrote every song. I worked with incredible collaborators. I co-produced it. And I've even been making the videos on my iPhone. So,
4: you know, I was just watching your video this morning for the title track for Algorithm. And I was thinking, it's hypnotic. It's almost like I'm scrolling on my phone at high speed. A little bit dystopian as well, I think. And I was looking at some of the lyrics. I mean, let's start with I am my algorithm. What are you thinking with that?
3: It's actually, are you my algorithm? And Spotify guesses the lyrics. Mm-hmm. So we're trying to get that change. But it's are you my algorithm? And that song is about my addiction to doom scrolling very late at night. And so the song is a little bit tongue-in-cheek, and but opening the conversation about, you know, are you in charge of the algorithm? Does the algorithm lead you? Like, whether it's in your life, in your personal self, or on your phone, because I haven't changed any of my settings, and I just follow it down rabbit holes that I shouldn't.
4: Because rabbit holes are in there. There was a lot, actually, that struck me. Like, how can you be in the zone when you're always on the telephone and you have, like, yeah, these images of people, which we see every day, get on a bus or, you know, wherever you are, in the doctor's waiting room, people are just kind of zoned out and zoned into their phone. I'm too lazy lately to do people. And that struck me, that line as well, because we have, the story this morning about young people being lonely and not having close friends, for example. And it's kind of, I suppose, a reflection of these times we're living in.
3: 100%. And I think because I'm such a victim of it, I wanted to open the conversation for my own medicine, to go, you know, you can actually change the settings. You could put the phone outside of your room. And just to remind people, you know, you do have a say in the algorithm. You don't have to follow it blindly. So I just, for my own self, want to be better with my time on the phone and the dark places it takes me. I think, you know, you can type in cute kittens and that will come up on your phone. So you can actually affect the algorithm. It's like if you eat good food, you're changing the algorithm of your body, but we just don't do it. We get lazy and we have a little kind of twisted fascination with the dark side. So sometimes, well, not all of us, but I do. Maybe that's the artist in me, but I'll see something like, oh, I shouldn't click on that on my phone, and I'll click on it. What is that? You know?
4: Yeah.
3: So I think it's just interesting to be aware of our behavior.

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3: Number 10.
0: Jamie Webster, Running Round the Sun.
4: Wherever you are, when you're not feeling strong, I'll help you lift the bar.
3: Number 9.
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1: Olivia Dean, The Art of Loving.
2: Talk to me, be the man that I need, baby. Talk to me, be the man that I need,
0: Number 6.
1: Sienna Spiro, Visitor.
3: My feet on the ground like a super feeder. And I don't know much, but I know this one.
0: Number 5.
1: Present, Blood of Your Empire.
4: I used to stare at the cross.
0: Number 4.
1: My

0: Number 3.
1: Olivia Rodrigo, you seem pretty sad for a girl so in love. You're sparking the dark in the cruise, caught a flame. You should feel how I feel.
0: Number 2.
1: Adela, Prima. And at number 1, it's a new entry for the latest album from the band Kasabian. Here's Trevor Smith.
2: Known for their energetic blend of indie rock, alternative rock and electronic influences, Kasabian helps define the British rock scene of the 2000s. And their new album, Act 3, represents a new chapter for the band, with Serge Bizzorno firmly established as their lead vocalist and creative force. I want connection, love and affection, I want it all. The title refers to the idea that the third act is where everything comes together after a period of change and uncertainty, and it's heavily built around a mix of psych-infused pop, disco-leaning grooves, and guitar-driven anthems.
3: Act 3's rooted in guitars. It's a very much a guitar album. I sort of fell back in love. Well, I've never really been out of love with it, but I just found myself drawn to the guitar a lot more on this album. Watch me go.
2: When it comes to writing, Serge's process always remains the same.
4: That process is exactly the same as it always was. I mean, a little tiny little cubicle box room, you know, or a big studio now, whatever, but just, you know, with a beat, a loop, or a riff, or a chord, or a lyric I've written, very much like instinctive, like I just, you know, I sort of go in there with very sort of no real kind of plan, just let things, you know, just let whatever, the universe went. So that the process is exactly the same.
2: And as he explained in an interview last year, he feels he's really mastered the art.
4: I feel like as a writer, though, I feel like I know what I'm doing. And I never used to know, but I kind of starting to feel like I've put the hours in, like a martial artist, you know what I mean? Like I feel like I could, I feel like, a, you know, like

0: This album comes ahead of a tour kicking off in December, and Serge says the fans who see them live will get the very best of the band.
1: But I think we've got a lovely balance now. We've got a lovely journey of, like, old originals, new songs, and it's going so well. Sort of reimagine the old songs, you know what I mean? It's like, it's a futuristic Kasabian set. I want to know.

0: Kasabian, Nothing Better Than This, from the album Act 3. This becomes their eighth number one album. Next on Top of the Pops, it's the latest UK singles chart.
1: It's Top of the Pops.
2: Top of the Pops.
1: From the BBC.
0: I'm Kim Robson. Now it's time for the brand new singles chart here in the UK. And we start with Climber at number 37.
3: Now, this is the official chart. This is where it begins.
0: Ugel, Jamaican Bam Bam.

0: Bugel, Jamaican Bam Bam. It's a re-entry and it samples a 1982 hit by Sister Nancy called Bam Bam.
1: Number 31.
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0: Miley Cyrus, Bass Persuade.

Cyrus-based Persuades. It's the title track of her 10th album, which is out next week. I'm Kim Robson. This is Top of the Pops from the BBC, and we're featuring the High Climbers in this week's UK Top 40 Singles Chart. It's Adela, Ain't in LA.

0: Adela, Ain't in LA. It's the debut hit for this singer, originally from Slovakia, but now lives in America. Her debut album, Prima, is out now.
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0: Now numbers 20 to 6 in the singles chart. At 20, up 9, Alex Warren, Ordinary. 19 is Shakira and Di Di. At 18, Cat's Eye, Animal. 17 is Dolly Parton with Jolene. It's up 7 to 16 for Ash and Stop the Wedding. Up 4 to 15, Somba, My Body Isn't Ready. Up 3 to 14, Alyssa Grace, Bloodstream. Up 2 to 13, Malcolm Todd, Earrings. It's up 14 to 12 for Adela, Ain't in LA. Up 2 to 11, Sienna Spyro, Die on This Hill. Up 2 to 10, Tame Impala, Loser. 9 is Dolly Parton, 9 to 5. It's up 2 to 8 for Olivia Dean, Man I Need. Up 11 to 7, Dua Lipa, Training Season. And it's up 2 to 6 for Olivia Rodrigo and The Cure. Coming up, the top 5 best-selling songs in the UK.
3: I'm Trevor Smith with a quick look at this week's music news. Radiohead are returning to Australia to play 16 shows across 3 cities next year, marking the band's first tour of the country in 15 years. They unveiled the itinerary for their 2027 tour earlier this week, which also includes 5 shows in Japan. They'll kick it all off at Perth's RAC Arena on the 3rd of May. The Pet Shop Boys have announced a new album in collaboration with Alan Turing biographer Andrew Hodges. A Man from the Future originally debuted in 2014, but has now been revised to explore 8 chapters in the life and death of Alan Turing with a mix of songs, spoken word, electronic and orchestral music. Oasis are reportedly unhappy with the planned auction of unheard and rare recordings. The collection was gathered by their former sound engineer Hugh Richards, but Richards' son told the Times newspaper the band want the trove back in their possession. And Tame Impala's Kevin Parker's pulled the plug on signing autographs and posing for photos after claiming he was swarmed by aggressive autograph hounds. He's told fans he'll no longer be stopping outside hotels or airports on the Deadbeat Tour.
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0: Now the 5 most popular songs in the UK. Up 2 places at number 5, Sam Fender and Olivia Dean, Rain Me In.

Rain Me In go back up two places to number 5. This is its 65th week in the chart. It spent 23 of them at number 1. It's a non-mover at number 4, Stella Lefty, Boston. On a

Austin, a non-mover at this week's number four. This is Top of the Pops from the BBC, and I'm Kim Robson, and these are the top five most popular songs in the UK this week. It's a non-mover at three, Ugel, Moving to the Sun.

Ugel, Moving to the Sun, a non-mover at this week's number three. And for the second week, we're heading towards a new number one, as it's down one place at number two for Ella Langley, Choosing Texas.

0: choosing Texas down one at this week's number two, having spent just 1 week at the top. The official UK singles chart is compiled by the Official Charts Company. I'm Kim Robson. Top of the Pops is produced by Alan Rowett at Rotation Media for the BBC World Service.
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0: And climbing one place to claim her very first chart topper is Sienna Spiro, as Great Expectation is Top of the Pops number one.

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1: In Broken Hill today, we're heading for an overnight low of 14 degrees. Tomorrow, Sunday, it'll be windy with a top temperature of 32 degrees. And for Monday, partly cloudy and a high of 21 degrees. In Menindee today, we're heading for an overnight low of 14 degrees. Tomorrow, Sunday, it'll be sunny or with a top temperature of 33 degrees. And for Monday, partly cloudy and a high of 22 degrees. The Darling River water level at Weir 32 is 1.38 metres. And the current Menindee Lakes dam levels are sitting at 29%. And currently in Broken Hill, it's 27 degrees and 28 in Menindee. 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

0: 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Nodding and smiling when you have no idea what's going on? Don't let...
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1: In Broken Hill today, we're heading for an overnight low of 14 degrees. Tomorrow, Sunday, it'll be windy with the top temperature of 32 degrees. And for Monday, partly cloudy and a high of 21 degrees. In Menindee today, we're heading for an overnight low of 14 degrees. Tomorrow, Sunday, it'll be sunny with the top temperature of 33 degrees. And for Monday...

0: partly cloudy and a high of 22 degrees. The Darling River water level at Weir 32 is 1.38 metres. And the current Menindee Lakes dam levels are sitting at 29%. And currently in Broken Hill, it's 19 degrees and 26 in Menindee. 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
10: 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I'll be your host right up until 9 o'clock, mixing in the tunes and getting you hyped up for Saturday night. I will just give you a heads up, we are currently experiencing some technical issues, but we shall have them resolved within the coming days. But I'll do my best tonight to make your night as comfortable and fun as possible. Anyway, we're going to kickstart our weekly top five segment and we'll be seeing who will be coming out as our number one artist for the week. And sitting at spot number 5 this week, again, we have Stella Lefty with her platinum award-winning single, Boston. 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

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This is The Vibe with DJ Lachlan, bringing you the biggest beats, the hottest tracks, and the ultimate Saturday night soundtrack right here on Too Dry FM.

Olivia Dean with us sitting at spot number 3 this week, and that was Man I Need. And at number 4 we heard from Alex Warren with Ordinary. At number 2 we're going to hear from Olivia Dean and Sam Fender again with Rein Me In, also sitting at number 3 last week, moving up one spot to number 2 in the ARIA Top 50 Singles Charts. Once again, I do apologise for our technical problems we are currently experiencing, but we should have them resolved within the coming days. 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

Wrapping up our weekly top five segment for another week, guys, that was Ella Langley with Choosing Texas. 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

Give it up for Sabrina Carpenter with us there. And that was Bed Chem. And before we heard from Ava Max with Love Myself, we've got a bit of Tate McRae up next with Axis here on your community radio station, 107.72 Dry FM. If you're looking for something to do tonight, why not head on over to the Silver City Show? There is plenty of stuff happening over there. Plenty of rides, plenty of show bags, lots to see and do for the whole family. So if you love to get out tonight in this lovely spring weather, why not head on over to the Memorial Oval and see all of the action? And remember, stick around at 9 o'clock, because there'll be a spectacular fireworks display. And just a little warning to all dog owners in that vicinity, please make sure you have your pets firmly secured while the firecrackers are going off, as dogs' ears can be very sensitive to loud noise. Anyway, let's get back into the music here on 2DRY FM, and you are feeling the vibe.

Great song from BB Rexha. That was Stop Drinking About You. And before we heard from Drake with Let Them Know. Okay. Do you like what you hear on 2Dry FM? 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Remember, guys, there's a lot of things happening tonight. If you want to go and check out what's happening at the Silver City Show, you're more than welcome to do so. There's rides, show bags, plenty of entertainment, animal nursery. And remember, don't forget to check out the spectacular fireworks display at 9 o'clock. 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

0: have tonight's program, Broken Hill. That was Dua Lipa with Be The One, and before we heard from Bananarama with Venus. We're going to head into a short break and then we'll be back with more great music. 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
1: Welcome back to the program, Broken Hill. That was Kesha with Blah Blah Blah featuring 30H3. And before, we heard from Sabrina Carpenter with Please, Please, Please. A big shout out to Megan, who is out there cruising around doing a bit of a ride around town, enjoying the lovely spring evening. All right, let's see what's happening in AFL-wise in the preliminary finals. Ooh, and look at the Lions go, taking on the Hawks, 112-96. The Brisbane Lions lead by 16 points. Come on, you Lions. Scratch them up. Anyway, we've got a couple of great artists coming up. We've got Lady Gaga, and we've also have a bit of Britney Spears in the mix as well. And remember, if anybody else out there would like a song for me to play, let me know. Text 0468 886 107, or just give me a bell on 8087 1077. You are feeling the vibe with DJ Lachlan, your Saturday night music destination.

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This is The Vibe with DJ Lachlan, bringing you the biggest beats, the hottest tracks, and the ultimate Saturday night soundtrack right here on 2Dry FM.

You're Feeling the Vibe with DJ Lachlan, and that was Coldplay travelling down memory lane to 2005, released from their third studio album, X and Y, and that song was called Talk. Remember, guys, do you like what you hear on 2Dry FM? 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Remember, if you're looking for something to do tonight, why not head on over to the Silver City Show? There is plenty to see and do, rides for the kids, animal nursery, and a whole lot more. And remember, you can check out the fireworks display at 9 o'clock, and just be mindful to anyone who has dogs, please keep your dogs firmly secured during the event. Let's get back into the groove with Earth, Wind & Fire, and this one is called Let's Groove, here on 2Dry FM.

Let's groove. That was Earth, Wind and Fire. And now let's see who won tonight's AFL match. Well done to the Brisbane Lions for taking out the Hawks by 9 points. Hawks 122 to 131. And now we're going to be playing the Brisbane Lions Footy Club, a winner song to all the Brisbane Lions supporters out there. So here you go, guys. Well done for winning tonight's preliminary final match. 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

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That was Dance This Mess Around. 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

0: Welcome back to the program. That was Right Said Fred with I'm Too Sexy. And topping this hour, we heard the latest one from Danny Minogue featuring Natalie Bassingthwaite from the Rogue Traders, and that one was called Dirty Dirty Disco. Danny Minogue going back in time to the X Factor days and Australia's Got Talent. Where have those times gone? They were the good old days. Anyway, do you like what you hear on 2Dry FM? 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If you're looking for something to do tonight, why not head on over to the Memorial Oval? The Silver City Show is here in town. Check out the Animal Nursery. There's plenty of rides there for your lovely little kitties, show bags, etc. And remember, at 9 o'clock you can check out the spectacular fireworks display. I also like to give a shout out to our DJ Seth. A big happy birthday, turned 23 yesterday. Happy birthday, DJ Seth, and I look forward to tuning into your show tomorrow with possibly a couple of requests. Sunday, and even better tomorrow, the weather is going to be warming up to a total of 32 degrees. Bring on the summer. Still not time for the air conditioners yet, but maybe sometime in the coming weeks it's going to get hot. But anyway, enjoy this lovely spring weather, and we're going to get back into some more great music now. 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

Alex Warren featuring Jelly Roll with us there, and that was Bloodline. And before, we heard from Boney M with Mr. Baker. We're going to hear from Eminem up next featuring Nate Dogg with Shake That, and later we got Golden by Huntrix from the K-pop Demon Hunters here on your community radio station, 2Dry FM. 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

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Then wet yourself on some of this stuff. The best songs from the 60s, 70s, 80s, 90s, and now. 107.7. 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

The Superman Lovers featuring One Republic there, and that was Starlight. 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My apologies, we are currently experiencing some technical issues at the moment, but in the coming days, hopefully they shall be resolved. So I do apologise for the hiccups you might have heard tonight throughout the music. 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

That was Sonny Federa with All This Time, and before we heard from Fisher with Stay. It's been a great pleasure broadcasting to you live. I know we're going to cut it off early tonight due to technical issues, unfortunately. I do apologise to any problems it may cause to some of my listeners, but anyway, we hope our technical problems will be up and running within the coming days, all resolved. It's been a great pleasure broadcasting you to you live, taking some of your requests, getting you hyped up for Saturday night. 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Safety reminder to anybody who wishes to party on throughout the night, please look out for your mates, have a designated driver getting home from your venue. 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

0: Wenn ich jetzt sterben würde, was würdest du machen?
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2: I don't believe in trouble. I don't believe in pain. I don't believe there's nothing left but running here again. I don't believe in promise. I don't believe in chance. I don't believe you can resist the things that make no sense. I don't believe in silence, 'cause silence seems so slow.

0: If you're aged between 45 and 49, this news could save your life. 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

to give the satisfaction, asking how you're doing now. How's the castle built of people you pretend to care about? Just what you wanted. 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I see the parties and diamonds sometimes when I close my eyes. 6 months of torture you sold to some forbidden paradise. I loved you truly.

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1: Good morning, I'm David Cameron. A catch-and-kill order has been authorised for a large shark that fatally attacked a swimmer off a popular West Australian beach. A search continues for the 63-year-old man who police confirmed died in the attack off Perth's Sorrento Beach about 10:30 on Friday morning. WA's fisheries minister says the shark was a great white. Jackie Jarvis says the government is open to beach about 10:30 on Friday morning. WA's fisheries minister says the shark was a great white. Jackie Jarvis says the

0: revealing he'd been diagnosed with metastatic cancer. The 64-year-old served as the party's spokesperson for health, justice, integrity and science. Journalists from the three US media organisations banned by President Trump on Friday have been denied access to the grounds of the White House. Mr. Trump has accused CNN, MS Now and Politico of reporting what he calls fake news. The BBC's Carl Nassman reports from Washington.
1: One CNN reporter said that her card was confiscated as she was turned away from the White House. In a statement, the cable news channel called it an illegal assault on press freedom and said it would continue to hold the government to account. President Trump announced the ban Friday. It's the latest move by his administration targeting some media outlets over their reporting. It's unclear how long this ban will last or how it will impact pooled coverage of the president, which does include these networks. He's also threatened to take similar action against other outlets that he accuses of publishing lies about his administration.
0: In South Africa, runners protesting over the murders of a female jogger and eight other women in eastern Johannesburg have demanded an end to femicide. They've handed a petition to police insisting on stronger action against gender-based violence. They lit candles in memory of Elizabeth Mosel-Akgomo, who was killed during a run. Women on the streets of South Africa have been singing and chanting slogans during their protest.
2: This is for her. We just want to live and go running and come back home. I may not come back home to my husband and children. So it's really disheartening. As a woman in South Africa, we're feeling very unsafe.
3: Last week when we got the notice that she was missing, the running community mobilized to get together to put out the message that one of our own was missing. And I think I haven't seen something so sad go so viral so quickly.
0: In sport, Brisbane have narrowly beaten Hawthorn to progress to an AFL Grand Final against Fremantle. The Lions kicked two goals in the last 30 seconds of the game to win 131 to 122. In rugby league, the Sydney Roosters have downed the Cronulla Sutherland Sharks in their sudden death semi-final, 46 points to 10. The England women's rugby team have drawn a match against Canada, ending one of the longest winning streaks in international sport. England had won 39 games in a row, stretching back to the World Cup final nearly 4 years ago. But they were unable to defeat Canada in their latest encounter, with the score ending 26-all.
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6: In Broken Hill today, it'll be windy with the forecast high of 32 and an overnight low of 14 degrees. Tomorrow, Monday, it'll be partly cloudy or with a top temperature of 20 degrees. And for Tuesday, sunny and a high of 21 degrees. Imminindi today, it'll be sunny with a forecast high of 33 and an overnight low of 14 degrees. Tomorrow, Monday, it'll be partly cloudy or with a top temperature of 22 degrees. And for Tuesday, sunny and a high of 23 degrees. The Darling River water level at Weir 32 is 1.38 metres. And the current Menindee Lakes dam levels are sitting at 29%. And currently in Broken Hill, it is 17 degrees, while in Menindee, it is now 15. 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
9: Hello, girls and boys. This is Auntie Tina. 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
1: Good morning, I'm David Cameron. The Federal Coalition has unveiled its plan to overhaul the education system across the country. Cross-curriculum content such as Indigenous history and culture, Australia's relationship with Asia and sustainability would be scrapped from subjects like maths and English. The plan also includes faster pathways to becoming a teacher, including recruitment of military veterans. Shadow Education Minister Julian Lisa says it's a return to Western values.
2: It's a plan based on reform of the curriculum. It's a plan based on setting behavioural expectations. It's a plan based on simplifying ways to become a teacher.
1: The Iranian-backed Houthis say they launched missiles and drones in retaliation for Saudi warplanes striking Houthi positions earlier this week. Air raid alerts sounded over the Saudi capital Riyadh. Here's the BBC's Joanna Keane.
3: It was the first time such alerts have been issued since the recent escalation in the conflict with the Iran-backed Houthis in Yemen. The Houthis declared a maritime blockade of Saudi ships in July, which the group said was in retaliation for a Saudi blockade of ports and airports that it controls in Yemen. Fighting in southern Yemen between Saudi-backed government forces and the Houthis is continuing, with military sources saying 48 people on both sides have been killed in the past day.
1: A senior government minister says politicians should be held to account by the media. It follows a decision by President Donald Trump to block reporters from three US news outlets from the White House. One Nation has also excluded some journalists from the party's events in Australia. Energy Minister Chris Bowen says it's not good for democracy.
4: What happens in other countries is a matter for them, but in Australia, every politician should be subject to scrutiny, and Australian politicians, excluding journalists from press conferences, shows that they just can't handle scrutiny, and I think that's not good for democracy.
1: Meantime, a reporter from US network MS Now says she was turned away from the White House and her entry badge was confiscated. President Trump accused MS Now, CNN and Politico of releasing what he called fake news. The reporter, Akayla Gardner, says she'd walked through two gates successfully before her badge was taken.
5: Not just me, but also our photographer had their badge taken, of course, after President Trump made clear that he wants to ban MS Now, CNN and Politico. Yesterday, our journalists were able to stay here working on the White House grounds. This is the first action we know of them actually denying us entry into the White House.
1: Controversial Liberal Senator Alex Antic has been elected president of the South Australian Liberal Party.
5: Denying us entry into the White House.
1: Controversial Liberal Senator Alex Antic has been elected president of the South Australian Liberal Party.

0: CG. The Lions narrowly beat the Hawks 131-122 and progressed to an AFL Grand Final against Fremantle. Hawthorn coach Sam Mitchell says he couldn't be prouder of his players.
1: I think every one of us was thinking maybe we're just not quite good enough halfway through the third. Don't think anyone finishes the game saying Hawthorn aren't a legitimate team, so we weren't good enough today, unfortunately, but really proud of the players, their belief and how we went about it as a football team, a football organisation.
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4: In Broken Hill today, it'll be windy with a forecast high of 32 and an overnight low of 14 degrees. Tomorrow, Monday, it'll be partly cloudy with a top temperature of 20 degrees. And for Tuesday, sunny and a high of 21 degrees. In Menindee today, it'll be sunny with a forecast high of 33 and an overnight low of 14 degrees. Tomorrow, Monday, it'll be partly cloudy with the top temperature of 22 degrees. And for Tuesday, sunny and a high of 23 degrees. The Darling River water level at Weir 32 is 1.38 metres. And the current Menindee Lakes dam levels are sitting at 29%. And currently in Broken Hill, it is 21 degrees, while in Menindee it is now 16. 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
1: Good morning, I'm David Cameron. NATO has described security in the Arctic as one of its top priorities after the United States and Denmark.
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3: In Broken Hill today, it'll be windy with the forecast high of 32 and an overnight low of 14 degrees. Tomorrow, Monday, it'll be partly cloudy or with a top temperature of 20 degrees. And for Tuesday, sunny and a high of 21 degrees. In Menindi today, it'll be sunny with a forecast high of 33 and an overnight low of 14 degrees. Tomorrow, Monday, it'll be partly cloudy or with a top temperature of 22 degrees. And for Tuesday, sunny and a high of 23 degrees. The Darling River water level at Weir 32 is 1.38 metres. And the current Menindi Lakes dam levels are sitting at 29%. And currently in Broken Hill, it is 25 degrees, while in Menindi it is now 20. 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

0: Nations. Anthony Albanese is in the United States to attend the UN General Assembly. He's wrapped up talks with Apple chairman Tim Cook following a demonstration of the tech giant's new online safety features, some of which are influenced by Australia's under-16s social media ban.
1: But it was a proud moment today, I've got to say. Like, Tim Cook from Apple recognises the leadership that Australia has shown. And that's leadership, of course, that has come from parents. Just as Apple have consulted on their new equipment and controls.
0: The search for a shark that killed a 63-year-old swimmer at a beach in Perth's north is continuing. Greg James O'Neill has been remembered as a devoted family man. He was swimming close to shore at Sorrento Beach on Friday when he was taken by a great white. Police have requested the shark be captured for evidence collection. WA Fisheries Minister Jackie Jarvis says the capture and kill order was not a decision she made lightly.
2: In making that decision, I considered the exceptional circumstances of the attack, the hazard posed by the shark, and the potential recovery of coronial evidence. Consideration was also given to the safety of water police and fisheries officers.
0: Beaches in the area will remain closed until midday. The new school year has begun in Gaza, with more than 500,000 children returning to formal education for the first time in nearly 3 years. The BBC's Jacob Evans reports.
3: After 3 years of ongoing bombardment, conditions in Gaza are tough. The United Nations says 97% of schools in the Strip were damaged or destroyed in fighting since the Israel-Gaza war began. Working alongside UN agencies, the local education ministry has opened about 700 education facilities. Pictures online show children sat on bare floors inside tents. Others show pupils sat in the remnants of schools, chalkboards peppered with gunfire. Meanwhile, Israeli military operations continue. 3 people have reportedly been killed in the latest attacks, including a 10-year-old girl. There's been no comment from Israel.
0: Meantime, protesters have gathered outside Ed Sheeran's concert in Philadelphia after Macklemore was dropped from the lineup. The rapper called for a free Palestine during a performance earlier this month, prompting some venue owners to threaten to cancel shows if he remained on the bill. Ed Sheeran will take the stage without a support act after 4 of them quit in solidarity with Macklemore. In the AFL, Brisbane have beaten Hawthorn 131-122 to progress to an AFL Grand Final against Fremantle. In rugby league, the Sydney Roosters downed the Sharks in their sudden death semi-final, 46 points to 10. The England women's rugby team have drawn a match against Canada, ending one of the longest winning streaks in international sport. England had won 39 games in a row, stretching back nearly 4 years. Their captain Meg Jones had this assessment of their 26-all draw with Canada.
4: Yeah, I think the bottom line is we probably didn't execute in the main areas that we needed to, discipline-wise as well. We probably just let them in the game. But yeah, it's the nature of it.
0: In basketball, the Adelaide 36ers have opened the NBL season with a 97-95 victory over Melbourne United. Southeast Melbourne Phoenix defeated the Wildcats in Perth 100-79. And in the English Premier League soccer, Brighton and Hove have humbled the reigning champions Arsenal 3-0.
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7: In Broken Hill today, it'll be windy with a forecast high of 32 and an overnight low of 14 degrees. Tomorrow, Monday, it'll be partly cloudy or with a top temperature of 20 degrees. And for Tuesday, sunny and a high of 21 degrees. In Menindi today, it'll be sunny with a forecast high of 33 and an overnight low of 14 degrees. Tomorrow, Monday, it'll be partly cloudy or with a top temperature of 22 degrees. And for Tuesday,

0: sunny and a high of 23 degrees. The Darling River water level at Weir 32 is 1.38 metres. And the current Menindee Lakes dam levels are sitting at 29%. And currently in Broken Hill, it is 27 degrees. While in Menindee, it is now 24. 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
11: Good morning, listeners. It's Reverend Helen Ferguson from the Anglican Church of Broken Hill and the Far West. Our Bible reading this morning comes from the book of Matthew, chapter 20, verses 1 to 16. Glory to you, Lord Jesus Christ. For the kingdom of heaven is like a landowner who went out early in the morning to hire labourers for his vineyard. After agreeing with the labourers for the usual daily wage, he sent them into his vineyard. When he went out at about 9 o'clock, he saw others standing idle in the marketplace, and he said to them, "You also go into the vineyard, and I'll pay you whatever is right." So they went. When he went out again about noon, and at about 3 o'clock, he did the same. And at about 5 o'clock, he went out and found others standing around, and he said to them, "Why are you standing here idle all day?" They said to him, "Because no one has hired us." He said to them, "You also go into the vineyard." When evening came, the owner of the vineyard said to his manager, "Call the labourers and give them their pay, beginning with the last and then going to the first. When those hired about five came along, each of them received their usual daily wage. Now, when the first came, they thought they'd receive more, but each of them also received the usual daily wage. And when they received it, they grumbled against the landowner, saying, "These last worked only 1 hour, and you've made them equal to us, who have borne the burden of the day and the scorching heat." But he replied to one of them, "Friend, I am doing you no wrong. Did you not agree with me for the usual daily wage? Take what belongs to you and go. I choose to give to this last the same as I give to you. Am I not allowed to do what I choose with what belongs to me? Or are you envious because I'm generous?" So the last will be first, and the first will be last. This is the gospel of the Lord. Praise to you, Lord Jesus Christ. Well, when I read that, that little parable, the light-hearted story of two young brothers came to mind. Their mum was cooking pancakes and they were fighting over who was having the first one. Their mum intervened by kindly saying, "If Jesus was here, he'd say, 'Let my brother have the first one.'" Both boys thought for a second or two before the older one said to his brother, "Okay, you be Jesus." Kids. Which has nothing to do with the intention of the parable that Jesus is using today with the payment for the workers in the field, except that the parable is confronting and is designed to make some of us feel slightly uncomfortable. It challenges our sense of fairness. It encourages us to think about what we deserve, and it reminds us of God's generosity. Jesus tells us about a landowner who goes out early in the morning to hire workers for his vineyard. He agrees with the first workers to pay them the usual daily wage. Later he goes out and hires others. At the third hour, the sixth hour and the ninth and even the 11th hour. At the end of the day, he pays them all the same amount. Understandably, those who had worked all day complain. "These last worked only 1 hour and you've made them equal to us." But the landowner replies, "Friend, I'm doing you no wrong. Did you not agree with me for the usual daily wage? Take what belongs to you and go. I choose to give what I want to who I want. Am I not allowed to do what I choose with what belongs to me?" And this is the heart of the parable. The landowner has the right to do what he wishes with his own money. He hasn't cheated the first workers. He's given them exactly what he promised. Their problem is not that they've received too little, but that someone else has received the same amount for doing very little. And that tells us about God's mercy. We can sometimes imagine that God's grace must be according to our calculations about our worth. We think, "I've worked hard, I've been faithful, I've served God for many years. Surely I deserve more than someone who comes at the very end." A bit like the criminal on the cross next to Jesus who converted at the last hour. He got his place in heaven. We're told many times throughout Scripture of God's mercy. We heard in Romans 9:15 where it states, "I will have mercy on whom I have mercy." God is not obliged to dole out his mercy according to our ideas of fairness. After all, he's God and we're not. His gifts remain his gifts. This doesn't mean that God is unjust. Far from it. The first workers received exactly what they'd been promised. We know God is perfectly faithful to his word and that he's extraordinarily generous, far beyond what we could ever demand. The parable therefore confronts our envy. It asks us whether we can rejoice when another person receives God's mercy, even when we think they've done less, arrived later, or somehow deserve less than we do. Our competitive natures must take a rest when we talk about God's favour. The kingdom of heaven is not a competition. We don't lose anything because another person receives God's grace. Instead, we're invited to marvel at the generosity of our God, a God whose mercy is his to give, whose grace can't be earned, and whose love is greater than our calculations. So, in future, we won't be comparing ourselves with others. We'll receive God's grace with humility and humbleness, and we'll rejoice whenever that same grace reaches another person. For the last may be first, and the first last. Not because God's unfair, but because God is merciful, and he is free to give his mercy as he chooses. Amen.